0: Live from the MyNelsonNow.com newsroom. 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
1: I'm Storm Lenny. A local regional district director is concerned about a widening gap between FortisBC and BC Hydro rates. Beaver Valley's Ali Grieve says the disparity isn't new.
2: And, you know, we certainly recognize one, the Crown Corporation and Fortis being a private utility, but, you know, electricity is an essential service. And just because we live in the southern interior doesn't mean we should suffer from these dramatically different costs.
1: Grieve says, depending on the comparison, Fortis is 28 to 44% more expensive. The RDKB board is going to bring it up with the government and BC Utilities Commission. A Caslow councillor is running for mayor. Erica Bird has submitted her nomination papers. So far, she's the only candidate for the job. Meanwhile, Creston will have a race for mayor. Neil Farstad is now running against Councillor Denise Dumas. In Midway, incumbent Mayor Doug McMinn is seeking re-election. At the moment, he's unopposed. And in Greenwood, Mayor John Bolt confirms he won't run again. Councillor CJ Rhodes is the lone candidate seeking to replace him. The Castlegar Rebels are hoping for a longer-term deal with the regional district to use the local arena. They've reassured the Rec Commission that while they're playing in a different league this season, they're here to stay. President Mitch Reines says someone offered to buy the junior hockey club, but the board said no.
3: The board of directors is very on board with keeping a community-based nonprofit because that way we can try and keep our costs to the players down and spend more time working on developing as opposed to trying to make a profit.
1: Reines says they would like a 3 to 5 year agreement, which would help them seek funding for capital upgrades. There's no word yet when programming might resume at the Jack Goddard Arena in Grand Forks. It was damaged in a suspicious fire last month. Grand Forks Recreation says air quality testing and cleaning are continuing, but programming remains canceled. The Border Bruins were due to play in an exhibition game this Saturday. Prime Minister Mark Carney says adversity only makes Canadians stronger, and it always has. His latest forward guidance video address comes on the day 50% Canadian retaliatory tariffs on the U.S. came into effect. Along with building homes and infrastructure here in Canada, Carney says their economic plan is bearing fruit abroad with expanded partnerships, agreements, and investments from around the world.
4: With a resilient economy and the strongest fiscal position in the G7, we have everything we need to pivot and prosper. That pivot will come at a cost. There's always a cost to action, but it doesn't come close to the cost of standing still.
1: Carney says the matching tariffs are not about escalating the trade war started by the U.S. He says they're needed to protect workers, companies, and communities. The Kokanee are back at Kokanee Creek, and for the Sinaiaks people, that return is worth celebrating. Cindy Marchand, chairwoman of the Sinaiaks Confederacy, says their return is a sign of resilience.
5: It's just a reminder of how resilient these fish are when it comes to facing human interference, warming waters.
1: She says that's part of what makes watching the run so meaningful.
5: Definitely adds value, and it helps you understand what these salmon go through during their lifetime and just how important they are to the ecosystem.
1: The Kokanee run continues through the third or fourth week of September.
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1: Hockey is back in action, with the Nelson Leafs hosting the Grand Forks Border Bruins in tonight's preseason clash and our first look at the new BCHC League. Meanwhile, the Toronto Blue Jays continue their push for a playoff spot tonight as they face the Athletics this evening. Toronto enters at 72-73, one game behind Cleveland for the final American League wildcard spot after falling 6-5 to the Athletics last night.
0: The Bridge Weather.
1: Single lane traffic is in place on a section of the Kootenay Pass between Salmo and Creston from 7 to 7 Monday through Saturday. On Highway 3B, single lane traffic is in place on the Nancy Green Highway from 7 to 5 weekdays, and there's road work at the Wineeta Junction daily until 5. In our weather forecast, a few clouds tonight dropping down to 9, mainly sunny tomorrow afternoon with a high of 26, cloudy periods tomorrow night dropping down to 11, and sunny with a high of 23 for Thursday. I'm Storm Lenny.
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0: Your favorite toy in the Foo Fighters. All right, here's what's going on fair-wise, just in case you wanted to know, out of market, mind you. So the Grand Forks Fall Fair is coming up this coming weekend, 12th and the 13th. Also this coming weekend, it is the Roslyn Fall Fair that's going to be taking place at the Roslyn Fall Fair. And then the following weekend, the 19th weekend, that is the Rock Creek Fall Fair. That's the big one that the Boundary has. So lots of different fall fairs popping up in our surrounding areas. So for those that like to bounce around to all of them, keep it in mind, we're in fall fair season now.
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0: The river flows in Holly Hiya right here on the bridge. Did you make it to the Kootenai Artisan Fair over the weekend? We had a good time. It was nice. The weather turned out to be great. And, yeah, it rained a little bit towards the end, but we missed that one. And I was able to find my wife a nice little birthday gift, and I bought it right in front of her. She wasn't paying attention. I thought, this is a gamble. She might see it, and then that's that. But I digress. I was able to do it. So hopefully you got out and enjoyed the fair. It was quite a bit of people, 120 vendors, and it looked like it was packed, like just constant flow through all day long.
1: We get it. We live here too. The Nelson Ford Drive Home.
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1: I'm Storm Lenny. A local regional district director is concerned about a widening gap between FortisBC and BC Hydro rates. Beaver Valley's Ali Grieve says the disparity isn't new.
2: And, you know, we certainly recognize, one, the Crown Corporation and Fortis being a private utility, but, you know, electricity is an essential service. And just because we live in the southern interior doesn't mean we should suffer from these dramatically different costs.
1: Grieve says, depending on the comparison, Fortis is 28 to 44% more expensive. The RDKB board is going to bring it up.

0: the government and BC Utilities Commission. A Caslow councillor is running for mayor. Erica Bird has submitted her nomination papers. So far, she's the only candidate for the job. Meanwhile, Creston will have a race for mayor. Neil Farstad is now running against councillor Denise Dumas. In Midway, incumbent Mayor Doug McMinn is seeking re-election. At the moment, he's unopposed. And in Greenwood, Mayor John Bolt confirms he won't run again. Councillor CJ Rhodes is the lone candidate seeking to replace him. The Castlegar Rebels are hoping for a longer-term deal with the regional district to use the local arena. They've reassured the Rec Commission that while they're playing in a different league this season, they're here to stay. President Mitch Reines says someone offered to buy the junior hockey club, but the board said no.
1: The board of directors is very on board with keeping it community-based, nonprofit, because that way we can try and keep our costs to the players down and spend more time working on developing as opposed to trying to make a profit.
0: Reines says they would like a 3 to 5 year agreement, which would help them seek funding for capital upgrades. There's no word yet when programming might resume at the Jack Goddard Arena in Grand Forks. It was damaged in a suspicious fire last month. Grand Forks Recreation says air quality testing and cleaning are continuing, but programming remains canceled. The Border Bruins were due to play in an exhibition game this Saturday. Prime Minister Mark Carney says adversity only makes Canadians stronger, and it always has. His latest forward guidance video address comes on the day 50% Canadian retaliatory tariffs on the U.S. came into effect. Along with building homes and infrastructure here in Canada, Carney says their economic plan is bearing fruit abroad with expanded partnerships, agreements, and investments from around the world.
2: With a resilient economy and the strongest fiscal position in the G7, we have everything we need to pivot and prosper. That pivot will come at a cost. There's always a cost to action, but it doesn't come close to the cost of standing still.
0: Carney says the matching tariffs are not about escalating the trade war started by the U.S. He says they're needed to protect workers, companies, and communities. The Kokanee are back at Kokanee Creek, and for the Sinaiax people, that return is worth celebrating. Cindy Marchand, chairwoman of the Sinaiax Confederacy, says their return is a sign of resilience.
3: It's just a reminder of how resilient these fish are when it comes to facing human interference, warming waters.
0: She says that's part of what makes watching the run so meaningful.
3: Definitely adds value, and it helps you understand what these salmon go through during their lifetime and just how important they are to the ecosystem.
0: The Kokanee run continues through the third or fourth week of September.
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0: Hockey is back in action, with the Nelson Leafs hosting the Grand Forks Border Bruins in tonight's preseason clash and our first look at the new BCHC League. Meanwhile, the Toronto Blue Jays continue their push for a playoff spot tonight as they face the Athletics this evening. Toronto enters at 72-73, one game behind Cleveland for the final American League wildcard spot after falling 6-5 to the Athletics last night.
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0: Single lane traffic is in place on a section of the Kootenay Pass between Salmo and Creston from 7 to 7 Monday through Saturday. On Highway 3B, single lane traffic is in place on the Nancy Green Highway from 7 to 5 weekdays, and there's road work at the Wineeta Junction daily until 5. In our weather forecast, a few clouds tonight dropping down to 9, mainly sunny tomorrow afternoon with a high of 26, cloudy periods tomorrow night dropping down to 11, and sunny with a high of 23 for Thursday. I'm Storm Lenny.
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0: fun Christmas show of the year is coming to Trails Bailey Theater on Friday, November 20th. 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

0: Nelson's vibe.
1: Wake up! No, really, wake up! Because breakfast at Finley's is about to become your new morning habit. Oso Negro Coffee. 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
1: Wake up! No, really, wake up! 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

0: with some party thanks to my buddy's beer and joint. 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

0: 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So sorry, let's get you home from practice.
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4: 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Nelson's Vibe.

0: and Simon Wigoretsky for Nelson Ford. My dad says confidence comes from being prepared. He says if you read the material and put in the work, you can be ready for anything that comes your way. NelsonFordSales.com. We get it. 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

0: 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I'm finally here. So sorry. 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
1: I'm Greg Nesteroff. A man accused in a fatal shooting in rural Grand Forks in 2023 will stand trial again. Sean Tyson's first trial ended last month with a hung jury, but the Crown will proceed with a second trial to begin next June in Rossland. Tyson is charged with manslaughter in Joshua Lockwood's death. Programming remains canceled at the Jack Goddard Arena in Grand Forks after last month's suspicious fire. Grand Forks Recreation says it continues to clean the building and test the air quality, but they're not able to say when the facility might reopen. The Border Bruins have an exhibition game scheduled for Saturday. Castlegar's Junior Hockey Club is hoping for a 3 to 5 year agreement to use the local arena. President Mitch Reines says the longer term would make it easier to apply for grants for capital improvements. They hope to add a second story to the dressing room.
2: We'd like to feasibly build that to provide spaces for coaches, offices, stretching room, a possible proper training room, that kind of stuff.
1: Right now, the regional district is proposing a one-year deal with the option of 2 one-year renewals. Reines told the Recreation Commission that while the team has joined a different league, it'll remain a community-based nonprofit. A 62-year-old man was killed in a motorcycle crash east of Castlegar Saturday night. RCMP say the rider was traveling on Highway 3 just before 7 p.m. when he encountered wildlife on the road. Police believe he tried to avoid the animal and swerved into the ditch. The man was the only person on the bike. He died at the scene. Prime Minister Mark Carney says pivoting to prosper will come at a cost, but it doesn't come close to the cost of standing still. His video address came on the day 50% Canadian retaliatory tariffs on the U.S. came into effect.
3: I don't believe in escalating the conflict. That's not constructive. But our tariffs are necessary to protect our workers, protect our companies, and our communities. We can't let American goods into Canada tariff-free while they charge our companies to export them.
1: Carney says he believes a trade deal with the U.S. is possible, but he adds the Americans were asking too much and offering too little. There will be a race for mayor in Creston. Neil Farstad has filed his nomination papers. He'll run against Councillor Denise Dumas. In Caslow, Councillor Erica Bird is running for mayor. At the moment, she's the only one in the race. Greenwood Mayor John Bolt confirms he won't seek re-election. Councillor C.J. Rhodes is hoping to replace him. And in Midway, Mayor Doug McMinn is hoping for another term. No one else is seeking the position. The nomination deadline is Friday at 4. And the Kokanee salmon are making their annual return to Kokanee Creek, and the Sinikes Confederacy is glad to see them. Cindy Marchand, chair of the Sinikes Confederacy, says the return of the fish brings a sense of hope.
4: We're very excited that they're still coming back in great numbers. There's other areas in Sinikes territory that they're not so much coming back. So seeing Kokanee still there and resilient, it's good news for us. That's one species that we don't need to work on.
1: Although they're in diminished numbers, the Kokanee will continue making their way up the creek through September, giving you a chance to see that resilience for yourself.
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1: I'm Greg Nesteroff. A new trial in a rural Grand Forks manslaughter case will begin next June. Sean Tyson's trial last month ended in a mistrial after the jury couldn't reach a verdict. The Crown has decided to proceed again, but we don't know if it'll be heard by a jury this time. Tyson was charged in the shooting death of Joshua Lockwood in 2023. A Caslow councillor is running for mayor. Erica Bird has submitted her nomination papers. So far, she's the only candidate for the job. Meanwhile, Creston will have a race for mayor. Neil Farstad is now running against Councillor Denise Dumas. In Midway, incumbent Mayor Doug McMinn is seeking re-election. At the moment, he's unopposed. And in Greenwood, Mayor John Bolt confirms he won't run again. Councillor C.J. Rhodes is the lone candidate seeking to replace him. The Castlegar Rebels are hoping for a longer-term deal with the regional district to use the local arena. They've reassured the Rec Commission that while they're playing in a different league this season, they're here to stay. President Mitch Reines says someone offered to buy the junior hockey club, but the board said no.
2: The board of directors is very on board with keeping a community-based nonprofit because that way we can try and keep our costs to the players down and spend more time working on developing as opposed to trying to make a profit.
1: Reina says they'd like a 3 to 5 year agreement, which would help them seek funding for capital upgrades. There's no word when programming might resume at the Jack Goddard Arena in Grand Forks. It was damaged in a suspicious fire last month. Grand Forks Recreation says air quality testing and cleaning are continuing, but programming remains canceled. The Border Bruins are due to play an exhibition game this Saturday. Prime Minister Mark Carney says adversity only makes Canadians stronger, adding, it always has. His latest video address came on the day 50% Canadian retaliatory tariffs on the U.S. came into effect. Carney says the government's economic plan is bearing fruit abroad with expanded partnerships, agreements, and investments.
3: With a resilient economy and the strongest fiscal position in the G7, we have everything we need to pivot and prosper. That pivot will come at a cost. There's always a cost to action, but it doesn't come close to the cost of standing still.
1: Carney says the matching tariffs aren't about escalating the trade war started by the U.S., but they're needed to protect workers, companies, and communities. A 62-year-old man has died following a motorcycle crash east of Castlegar. RCMP say it happened on Highway 3 just before 7 p.m. Saturday. Police believe the rider swerved to avoid wildlife on the road. The motorcycle then left the highway and hit the ditch. The man was the lone rider and died at the scene. And the kokanee are back at Kokanee Creek. And for the Sinaiks people, that return is worth celebrating. Cindy Marchand, chair of the Sinaiks Confederacy, says the return of the fish is a sign of resilience.
4: It's just a reminder of how resilient these fish are when it comes to facing human interference, warming waters.
1: She says that's part of what makes watching the run so meaningful.
4: Definitely adds value, and it helps you understand what these salmon go through during their lifetime and just how important they are to the ecosystem.
1: The Kokanee Run this year is showing lower than normal numbers, but it continues through the third or fourth week of September.
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1: I'm Greg Nesteroff. A man accused in a fatal shooting in rural Grand Forks in 2023 will stand trial again. Sean Tyson's first trial ended last month with a hung jury, but the Crown will proceed with a second trial to begin next June in Rossland. Tyson is charged with manslaughter in Joshua Lockwood's death. Programming remains canceled at the Jack Goddard Arena in Grand Forks after last month's suspicious fire. Grand Forks Recreation says it continues to clean the building and test the air quality, but they're not able to say when the facility might reopen. The Border Bruins have an exhibition game scheduled for Saturday. Castlegar's Junior Hockey Club is hoping for a 3 to 5 year agreement to use the local arena. President Mitch Reina says the longer term would make it easier to apply for grants for capital improvements. They hope to add a second story to the dressing room.
2: We'd like to feasibly build that to provide places for coaches, offices, stretching room, a possible proper training room, that kind of stuff.
1: Right now, the regional district is proposing a one-year deal with the option of 2 one-year renewals. Reinas told the Recreation Commission that while the team has joined a different league, it'll remain a community-based nonprofit. A 62-year-old man was killed in a motorcycle crash east of Castlegar Saturday night. RCMP say the rider was traveling on Highway 3 just before 7 p.m. when he encountered wildlife on the road. Police believe he tried to avoid the animal and swerved into the ditch. The man was the only person on the bike. He died at the scene. Prime Minister Mark Carney says pivoting to prosper will come at a cost, but it doesn't come close to the cost of standing still. His video address came on the day 50% Canadian retaliatory tariffs on the U.S. came into effect.
3: I don't believe in escalating the conflict. That's not constructive. But our tariffs are necessary to protect our workers, protect our companies, and our communities. We can't let American goods into Canada tariff-free while they charge our companies to export them.
1: Carney says he believes a trade deal with the U.S. is possible, but he adds the Americans were asking too much and offering too little. There will be a race for mayor in Creston. Neil Farstad has filed his nomination papers. He'll run against Councillor Denise Dumas. In Caslow, Councillor Erica Bird is running for mayor. At the moment, she's the only one in the race. Greenwood Mayor John Bolt confirms he won't seek re-election. Councillor C.J. Rhodes is hoping to replace him. And in Midway, Mayor Doug McMinn is hoping for another term. No one else is seeking the position. The nomination deadline is Friday at 4. And the Kokanee salmon are making their annual return to Kokanee Creek, and the Sinikes Confederacy is glad to see them. Cindy Marchand, chair of the Sinikes Confederacy, says the return of the fish brings a sense of hope.
4: We're very excited that they're still coming back in great numbers. There's other areas in Sinikes territory that they're not so much coming back. So seeing Kokanee still there and resilient, it's good news for us. That's one species that we don't need to work on.
1: Although they're in diminished numbers, the Kokanee will continue making their way up the creek through September, giving you a chance to see that resilience for yourself.
0: Be the first to know. 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Rise and shine. And drive the road to excellence.
5: 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Engines pumping and thumping in time. The green light flashes. 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
1: Wake up! No, really, wake up! Because breakfast at Finley's is about to become your new morning habit. Oso Negro Coffee. Great food, fabulous staff, and a patio that makes getting out of bed worth it. Finley's breakfast. 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Skip the snooze button. 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They're open at 8 a.m. daily.
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1: I'm Greg Nesteroff. A new trial in a rural Grand Forks manslaughter case will begin next June. Sean Tyson's trial last month ended in a mistrial after the jury couldn't reach a verdict. The Crown has decided to proceed again, but we don't know if it'll be heard by a jury this time. Tyson was charged in the shooting death of Joshua Lockwood in 2023. A Caslow councillor is running for mayor. Erica Bird has submitted her nomination papers. So far, she's the only candidate for the job. Meanwhile, Creston will have a race for mayor. Neil Farstad is now running against Councillor Denise Dumas. In Midway, incumbent Mayor Doug McMinn is seeking re-election. At the moment, he's unopposed. And in Greenwood, Mayor John Bolt confirms he won't run again. Councillor C.J. Rhodes is the lone candidate seeking to replace him. The Castlegar Rebels are hoping for a longer-term deal with the regional district to use the local arena. They've reassured the Rec Commission that while they're playing in a different league this season, they're here to stay. President Mitch Reines says someone offered to buy the junior hockey club, but the board said no.
2: The board of directors is very on board with keeping it community-based, nonprofit, because that way we can try and keep our costs to the players down and spend more time working on developing as opposed to trying to make a profit.
1: Reina says they'd like a 3 to 5 year agreement, which would help them seek funding for capital upgrades. There's no word when programming might resume at the Jack Goddard Arena in Grand Forks. It was damaged in a suspicious fire last month. Grand Forks Recreation says air quality testing and cleaning are continuing, but programming remains canceled. The Border Bruins are due to play an exhibition game this Saturday. Prime Minister Mark Carney says adversity only makes Canadians stronger, adding, it always has. His latest video address came on the day 50% Canadian retaliatory tariffs on the U.S. came into effect. Carney says the government's economic plan is bearing fruit abroad with expanded partnerships, agreements, and investments.
3: With a resilient economy and the strongest fiscal position in the G7, we have everything we need to pivot and prosper. That pivot will come at a cost. There's always a cost to action, but it doesn't come close to the cost of standing still.
1: Carney says the matching tariffs aren't about escalating the trade war started by the U.S., but they're needed to protect workers, companies, and communities. A 62-year-old man has died following a motorcycle crash east of Castlegar. RCMP say it happened on Highway 3 just before 7 p.m. Saturday. Police believe the rider swerved to avoid wildlife on the road. The motorcycle then left the highway and hit the ditch. The man was the lone rider and died at the scene. And the Kokanee are back at Kokanee Creek. And for the Sinaixt people, that return is worth celebrating. Cindy Marchand, chair of the Sinaixt Confederacy, says the return of the fish is a sign of resilience.
4: It's just a reminder of how resilient these fish are when it comes to facing human interference, warming waters.
1: She says that's part of what makes watching the run so meaningful.
4: Definitely adds value, and it helps you understand what these salmon go through during their lifetime and just how important they are to the ecosystem.
1: The Kokanee run this year is showing lower than normal numbers, but it continues through the third or fourth week of September.
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1: I'm Greg Nesteroff. A man accused in a fatal shooting in rural Grand Forks in 2023 will stand trial again. Sean Tyson's first trial ended last month with a hung jury, but the Crown will proceed with a second trial to begin next June in Rossland. Tyson is charged with manslaughter in Joshua Lockwood's death. Programming remains canceled at the Jack Goddard Arena in Grand Forks after last month's suspicious fire. Grand Forks Recreation says it continues to clean the building and test the air quality, but they're not able to say when the facility might reopen. The Border Bruins have an exhibition game scheduled for Saturday. Castlegar's Junior Hockey Club is hoping for a 3 to 5 year agreement to use the local arena. President Mitch Reines says the longer term would make it easier to apply for grants for capital improvements. They hope to add a second story to the dressing room.
2: We'd like to feasibly build that to provide spaces for coaches, offices, stretching room, a possible proper training room, that kind of stuff.
1: Right now, the regional district is proposing a one-year deal with the option of 2 one-year renewals. Reines told the Recreation Commission that while the team has joined a different league, it'll remain a community-based nonprofit. A 62-year-old man was killed in a motorcycle crash east of Castlegar Saturday night. RCMP say the rider was traveling on Highway 3 just before 7 p.m. when he encountered wildlife on the road. Police believe he tried to avoid the animal and swerved into the ditch. The man was the only person on the bike. He died at the scene. Prime Minister Mark Carney says pivoting to prosper will come at a cost, but it doesn't come close to the cost of standing still. His video address came on the day 50% Canadian retaliatory tariffs on the U.S. came into effect.
3: I don't believe in escalating the conflict. That's not constructive. But our tariffs are necessary to protect our workers, protect our companies, and our communities. We can't let American goods into Canada tariff-free while they charge our companies to export them.
1: Carney says he believes a trade deal with the U.S. is possible, but he adds the Americans were asking too much and offering too little. There will be a race for mayor in Creston. Neil Farstad has filed his nomination papers. He'll run against Councillor Denise Dumas. In Caslow, Councillor Erica Bird is running for mayor. At the moment, she's the only one in the race. Greenwood Mayor John Bolt confirms he won't seek re-election. Councillor C.J. Rhodes is hoping to replace him. And in Midway, Mayor Doug McMinn is hoping for another term. No one else is seeking the position. The nomination deadline is Friday at 4. And the Kokanee salmon are making their annual return to Kokanee Creek, and the Sinikes Confederacy is glad to see them. Cindy Marchand, chair of the Sinikes Confederacy, says the return of the fish brings a sense of hope.
4: We're very excited that they're still coming back in great numbers. There's other areas in Sinikes territory that they're not so much coming back. So seeing Kokanee still there and resilient, it's good news for us. That's one species that we don't need to work on.
1: Although they're in diminished numbers, the Kokanee will continue making their way up the creek through September, giving you a chance to see that resilience for yourself.
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5: 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Just saying.
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1: I'm Greg Nesteroff. A new trial in a rural Grand Forks manslaughter case will begin next June. Sean Tyson's trial last month ended in a mistrial after the jury couldn't reach a verdict. The Crown has decided to proceed again, but we don't know if it'll be heard by a jury this time. Tyson was charged in the shooting death of Joshua Lockwood in 2023. A Caslow councillor is running for mayor. Erica Bird has submitted her nomination papers. So far, she's the only candidate for the job. Meanwhile, Creston will have a race for mayor. Neil Farstad is now running against Councillor Denise Dumas. In Midway, incumbent Mayor Doug McMinn is seeking re-election. At the moment, he's unopposed. And in Greenwood, Mayor John Bolt confirms he won't run again. Councillor C.J. Rhodes is the lone candidate seeking to replace him. The Castlegar Rebels are hoping for a longer-term deal with the regional district to use the local arena. They've reassured the Rec Commission that while they're playing in a different league this season, they're here to stay. President Mitch Reines says someone offered to buy the junior hockey club, but the board said no.
2: The board of directors is very on board with keeping a community-based nonprofit because that way we can try and keep our costs to the players down and spend more time working on developing as opposed to trying to make a profit.
1: Reina says they'd like a 3 to 5 year agreement, which would help them seek funding for capital upgrades. There's no word when programming might resume at the Jack Goddard Arena in Grand Forks. It was damaged in a suspicious fire last month. Grand Forks Recreation says air quality testing and cleaning are continuing, but programming remains canceled. The Border Bruins are due to play an exhibition game this Saturday. Prime Minister Mark Carney says adversity only makes Canadians stronger, adding, it always has. His latest video address came on the day 50% Canadian retaliatory tariffs on the U.S. came into effect. Carney says the government's economic plan is bearing fruit abroad with expanded partnerships, agreements, and investments.
3: With a resilient economy and the strongest fiscal position in the G7, we have everything we need to pivot and prosper. That pivot will come at a cost. There's always a cost to action, but it doesn't come close to the cost of standing still.
1: Carney says the matching tariffs aren't about escalating the trade war started by the U.S., but they're needed to protect workers, companies, and communities. A 62-year-old man has died following a motorcycle crash east of Castlegar. RCMP say it happened on Highway 3 just before 7 p.m. Saturday. Police believe the rider swerved to avoid wildlife on the road. The motorcycle then left the highway and hit the ditch. The man was the lone rider and died at the scene. And the Kokanee are back at Kokanee Creek. And for the Sinaixt people, that return is worth celebrating. Cindy Marchand, chair of the Sinaixt Confederacy, says the return of the fish is a sign of resilience.
4: It's just a reminder of how resilient these fish are when it comes to facing human interference, warming waters.
1: She says that's part of what makes watching the run so meaningful.
4: Definitely adds value, and it helps you understand what these salmon go through during their lifetime and just how important they are to the ecosystem.
1: The Kokanee run this year is showing lower than normal numbers, but it continues through the third or fourth week of September.
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0: 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So sorry, let's get you home from practice.
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1: I'm Greg Nesteroff. A man accused in a fatal shooting in rural Grand Forks in 2023 will stand trial again. Sean Tyson's first trial ended last month with a hung jury, but the Crown will proceed with a second trial to begin next June in Rossland. Tyson is charged with manslaughter in Joshua Lockwood's death. Programming remains canceled at the Jack Goddard Arena in Grand Forks after last month's suspicious fire. Grand Forks Recreation says it continues to clean the building and test the air quality, but they're not able to say when the facility might reopen. The Border Bruins have an exhibition game scheduled for Saturday. Castlegar's Junior Hockey Club is hoping for a 3 to 5 year agreement to use the local arena. President Mitch Reines says the longer term would make it easier to apply for grants for capital improvements. They hope to add a second story to the dressing room.
2: We'd like to feasibly build that to provide places for coaches, offices, stretching room, a possible proper training room, that kind of stuff.
1: Right now, the regional district is proposing a one-year deal with the option of 2 one-year renewals. Reines told the Recreation Commission that while the team has joined a different league, it'll remain a community-based nonprofit. A 62-year-old man was killed in a motorcycle crash east of Castlegar Saturday night. RCMP say the rider was traveling on Highway 3 just before 7 p.m. when he encountered wildlife on the road. Police believe he tried to avoid the animal and swerved into the ditch. The man was the only person on the bike. He died at the scene. Prime Minister Mark Carney says pivoting to prosper will come at a cost, but it doesn't come close to the cost of standing still. His video address came on the day 50% Canadian retaliatory tariffs on the U.S. came into effect.
3: I don't believe in escalating the conflict. That's not constructive. But our tariffs are necessary to protect our workers, protect our companies, and our communities. We can't let American goods into Canada tariff-free while they charge our companies to export them.
1: Carney says he believes a trade deal with the U.S. is possible, but he adds the Americans were asking too much and offering too little. There will be a race for mayor in Creston. Neil Farstad has filed his nomination papers. He'll run against Councillor Denise Dumas. In Caslow, Councillor Erica Bird is running for mayor. At the moment, she's the only one in the race. Greenwood Mayor John Bolt confirms he won't seek re-election. Councillor C.J. Rhodes is hoping to replace him. And in Midway, Mayor Doug McMinn is hoping for another term. No one else is seeking the position. The nomination deadline is Friday at 4. And the Kokanee salmon are making their annual return to Kokanee Creek, and the Sinaiks Confederacy is glad to see them. Cindy Marchand, chair of the Sinaiks Confederacy, says the return of the fish brings a sense of hope.
4: We're very excited that they're still coming back in great numbers. There's other areas in Sinaiks territory that they're not so much coming back. So seeing Kokanee still there and resilient, it's good news for us. That's one species that we don't need to work on.
1: Although they're in diminished numbers, the Kokanee will continue making their way up the creek through September, giving you a chance to see that resilience for yourself.
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1: Wake up! 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
1: I'm Storm Lenny. A man accused in a fatal shooting in rural Grand Forks in 2023 will stand trial again. Sean Tyson's first trial ended last month with a hung jury, but the Crown will proceed with a second trial to begin next June in Rossland. It will also be heard by a jury. Tyson is charged with manslaughter in Joshua Lockwood's death. The Jack Goddard Memorial Arena in Grand Forks has received approval to resume programming. It comes shortly after the rec department posted an update that they weren't sure when the building would reopen. It was damaged in a suspicious fire last month. Grand Forks Rec says the ice is ready to go, but the recreation office will remain closed for the time being. Castlegar's Junior Hockey Club is hoping for a 3 to 5 year agreement to use the local arena. President Mitch Reines says the longer term would make it easier to apply for grants for capital improvements. They hope to add a second story to the dressing room.
2: We'd like to feasibly build that to provide spaces for coaches, offices, stretching room, a possible proper training room, that kind of stuff.
1: Right now, the regional district is proposing a one-year deal with the option of 2 one-year renewals. Reines told the Recreation Commission that while the team has joined a different league, it'll remain a community-based nonprofit. A 62-year-old man was killed in a motorcycle crash east of Castlegar Saturday night. RCMP say the rider was traveling on Highway 3 just before 7 p.m. when he encountered wildlife on the roadway. Police believe he tried to avoid the animal and swerved into the ditch. The man was the only person on the bike. He died at the scene. Prime Minister Mark Carney says pivoting to prosper will come at a cost, but it doesn't come close to the cost of standing still. His video address comes on the day 50% Canadian retaliatory tariffs on the U.S. came into effect.
3: I don't believe in escalating the conflict. That's not constructive. But our tariffs are necessary to protect our workers, protect our companies, and our communities. We can't let American goods into Canada tariff-free while they charge our companies to export them.
1: Carney says he believes a trade deal with the U.S. is possible, but he adds Americans were asking too much and offering too little. There will be a race for mayor in Creston. Neil Farstad has filed his nomination papers. He'll run against Councillor Denise Dumas. In Caslow, Councillor Erica Bird is running for mayor. At the moment, she's the only one in the race. Greenwood Mayor John Bolt won't seek re-election. Councillor C.J. Rhodes is hoping to replace him. And in Midway, Mayor Doug McMinn is hoping for another term. No one else is seeking the position. The nomination deadline is Friday at 4 p.m. The Kokanee salmon are making their annual return to Kokanee Creek, and the Saniks Confederacy is glad to see them. Cindy Marchand, chairwoman of the Saniks Confederacy, says their return brings a sense of hope.
4: We're very excited that they're still coming back in great numbers. There's other areas in Saniks territory that they're not so much coming back. So seeing Kokanee still there and resilient is good news for us. That's one species that we don't need to work on.
1: The Kokanee will continue making their way up Kokanee Creek through September, giving people a chance to see that resilience for themselves.
0: Be the first to know. 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
1: The Nelson Leafs are back on the ice tonight, hosting the Beaver Valley Nighthawks in preseason action for the new BCHC League. Meanwhile, in the MLB, the Blue Jays will look to take the series from the Athletics this afternoon in Sacramento. Toronto is one game back of Cleveland for the final American League wildcard spot, with just a few weeks left in the regular season.
0: The Bridge Weather.
1: Blasting on Highway 31 between Lardo and Cooper Creek has the road reduced to single-lane traffic from 6 to 4 until tomorrow. Single-lane traffic is also in place on the Kootenay Pass on a stretch between Salmo and Creston from 7 to 7 Monday through Saturday, and on the Nancy Green Highway from 7 to 5 weekdays. There's also still road work at the Wyneeta Junction daily until 5. In our weather forecast, mainly sunny this afternoon with a high of 26, partly cloudy tonight dropping down to 11, clearing skies tomorrow afternoon with a high of 23, and clear skies tomorrow night dropping down to 9. I'm Storm Lenny.
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0: Nature Young and Hozier right here on the bridge. Good afternoon, Sean here. We are jumpstarting the 2 o'clock stretch. First day back at school. Well, the real first day in my mind. Gonna stay a little bit longer. And now we can get on with our day as per usual and get her all done, hopefully, before we got to pick the kids up and get back at it. But with that being said, still got lots of work to do. Let's keep it rolling. I got Machine Gun Kelly, Arcana Kings, and Tegan and Sarah all right here on deck on the bridge.
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0: Bloody Valentine with Machine Gun Kelly. Young kids and their slang. I was talking to a teenager the other day, and he was talking, I think he was talking about Spider-Man, and he said something like, I'm re-quoting this, but he said, that movie was bussin'. I'm like, what? He's like, no cap, the lead actor had Riz. And I'm like, what are you talking about? And he explained to me that Riz is charisma, and that, what was the other word? Oh, bussin'. I was like, really good. I didn't know what the hell he was talking about. Cap is a lie. No cap is no lie. Delulu, I figured that one is delusional. Sigma, didn't know that was independent. This one is so dumb. It's skibbity. That means basically nonsense, which is basically a good fitting for the word, I guess. Cooked, I said, well, I figured when you say you're cooked, I thought you meant you're done, you're finished. And they said, kind of in trouble, exhausted, or finished. So that's okay. Ate, I figured, well, you've eaten something. They said, no, it's did something really well. I said, oh, yeah, very good. NPC. I'm like, you mean PCP? He's like, no, NPC. Someone acting like they have no personality. Oh. And then this one, I didn't know what the hell that was. I've seen it on wrestling shirts. Yeet. Throw something enthusiastically. So, like, if you throw a ball fast, did I yeet the ball? I don't know. There's so many words here that you're like, oh, man, the words that we used to express some of these things, we could never repeat on the radio.
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0: SOB and Nathaniel Ratcliffe and the Night Sweats right here on the bridge. Good afternoon. I hope your day's going well. Just a reminder to get that thing done that you need to get done. Maybe you're going to be throwing in your paperwork because it is an election year and you intend on participating. But make sure you got all your paperwork done. Sign it on the dotted line. Get in there and have the officer witness it, and away you go. And then you get to make your announcement, and then it'll be a fun fall. So just that reminder, there's always something that needs to get done. Maybe you need to call your accountant. Maybe you need to finally call the plumber because there was a slow drip in the bathroom that isn't pressing, but it is annoying, and you just keep putting it out of your mind. Whatever it is, I'm just telling you to get it done now, and then you'll go, yeah, yeah, right, okay, I'll do that right now.
1: We get it. We live here too. The Nelson Ford Drive Home.
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6: 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It's Abigail Gretzky for Nelson Ford. My dad says we need to train hard and be passionate about our choices. 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We do what we say we're going to do. 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

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I've

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3: 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We get it. We live here too.
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0: scar tissue and the Red Hot Chili Peppers on the bridge. Here's what's playing today. Hadestown the Musical, if you want to check that out. It's going to be playing at the Chapel tonight. Tony's going to be playing over at the Shoebox. And then on Thursday, which will be mañana, it'll be playing at the Shoebox. And then it looks like the Tony will be playing over at the Chapel, so in rotation. So, final tonight's. And then it looks like Coyote versus Acme. And you know what? Warner Brothers was going to pull that for a tax break. That's what they did. They pulled it so that they could write that $30 million tax break off. And then A24, another studio, bought it. And now it's actually doing better than they expected, which I'm kind of glad for, because it was just going to sit buried. And they brought it out. So that's going to be playing in conjunction with Teenage Sex and Death Camp at Miasma. So that's what's happening at the Civic / Chapel / Shoebox.
1: We get it. We live here too. 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

0: Lohi and the Black Keys. Well, starting on Friday, it's September Baby with me, yoga, and four-week series. Friday, the 10:30 to 11:30. Probably know about it for those that maybe last minute aren't aware. Mandala Mamas, the Vitality Nelson Health Center, is doing Baby and Me Yoga. It starts on the 4th. It's also on the 11th, 18th, and 25th. So hopefully you're already registered and signed up. If you haven't and you'd like to participate in it, I shouldn't speak for them, but I'm sure you could reach out to them and have a chat with them. And if not, you could always find out when the next rounds are, what they plan on doing. Well, we're definitely into the fall now. Well, not quite the fall, but you know what I mean. We're into our mindset of the fall, and that also means Harvest Fest. That's coming up Sunday, September 20th, the Nelson Farmers Market Harvest Festival, the big one, 10 a.m. until 3 p.m.
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5: Hi, all. It's Madeline Gretzky for Nelson Ford. My dad says you earn respect by getting there early, staying late, and putting in the work. He says that trust is earned, and you get ahead by working harder than the next guy. NelsonFordSales.com. 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
1: I'm Storm Lenny. This is a warning. Our top story contains disturbing details involving alleged animal cruelty that some listeners may find upsetting. Animal Justice has asked the BCSPCA to investigate the death of a grizzly sow in Nelson last month. The bear was killed by conservation officers after officials determined she had become food conditioned and lost her fear of people. Lawyer Alexandra Pester says Animal Justice received an eyewitness account that raised concerns about what happened after the shooting.
2: She observed this bear for approximately 5 minutes, and she had her head up. She appeared to be alive but dying and had a significant amount of blood on her. And he was really concerned that this bear was shot and just left to suffer following the shooting.
1: We've asked the Ministry of Environment for comment on the allegations. Creston Council has approved a pay increase for the next four-year term. The mayor will get about $1,400 more a year, while councillors will get an extra $675. It will bring Creston's council remuneration in line with comparable communities. Mayor Arnold de Boon supported the increase, but emphasized how council members aren't in it for the money.
3: I just want people to recognize and realize that this is not going to make you rich, and nobody does it for the money. It's you do it because of your dedication to the community.
1: The new rates will take effect when the 2026 to 2030 council term begins. Trail City Council has awarded the contract for a downtown redevelopment study. City Spaces Consulting will look into what can be done with a couple of vacant properties. City Corporate Services Director David Moorhead says the Vancouver company has already done a lot of work locally.
4: They were the development consultants used on a number of projects, such as the Roslyn Yards in Roslyn, Blizzard Mountain Place in Fruitvale, and also the Trail Villa currently underway in Shaver's Bench here in Trail.
1: The contract is worth $25,000. The properties in question are the former C.S. Williams Clinic and the Town Square Mall sites. Salmo has a mayoral candidate. Councillor Peyton McKellar is seeking the job. The local pastor joined council in a by-election last year. He won by acclamation. The other person who has filed papers for Salmo Council is Colin Hango. Greenwood is losing its city manager. Dean Trumbly is leaving to take over as chief administrator in the northern BC town of Houston. He's been in Greenwood for a little under 3 years. His last day is October 2nd. Average asking rents in BC declined again last month.
5: The latest monthly report from Rentals.ca and Urban Nation says the average asking rent for all property types in BC was $2,387 in August, down 4.7% from a year ago. However, rents in Vancouver and four of Canada's other biggest markets saw slight increases from July to August. Nationally, average asking rents for all property types have seen 23 consecutive months of annual declines. Rentals.ca has said the continued declines are due to several factors, including increased apartment supply, slower population growth, and higher youth unemployment. Emily Joveski, Vista News, Victoria.
1: A piece of local fashion has received its highest profile outing yet.
6: It's great to see everybody. I've got my Salmo dinner jacket on. I want to thank my buddy Brittany Anderson for this. It is the single most Canadian piece of clothing that I own.
1: That's Premier David Eby at a news conference this week discussing Canada's response to U.S. tariffs. He was sporting the red and black check shirt. The term Salmo dinner jacket has been around for more than 20 years. The village has been selling the official ones for about a decade.
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1: The Nelson Leafs are back on the ice tonight, hosting the Beaver Valley Nighthawks in preseason action for the new BCHC League. Meanwhile, in the MLB, the Blue Jays dropped the rubber match with the Athletics this afternoon, losing 2-0 in Sacramento. Toronto is still right in the wild card race, with just a few weeks left in the regular season.
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1: On the road, single lane traffic is in place on the Kootenay Pass on a stretch between Salmo and Creston from 7 to 7 Monday through Saturday. On Highway 3B, single lane traffic is in place on the Nancy Green Highway from 7 to 5 weekdays, and there's road work at the Wineeta Junction daily until 5. In our weather forecast, partly cloudy tonight, dropping down to 11, clearing skies tomorrow afternoon with a high of 23, clear skies tomorrow night, dropping down to 9, and sunny with a high of 22 for Friday. I'm Storm Lenny.
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That's Talel McBrier in The Conversation right here on The Bridge. Well, speaking of conversation, I just thought I'd share this. If you're laying in bed at night and you're all of a sudden you get waves of stress because of finances or your mortgage, whatever it is, just I think it's important people know they're not alone. You know, my wife and I recently have been doing some roadblocks with finances, and we're figuring it out, but it wasn't very pleasant. And I was laying there in bed, and my wife had said something before bed, and she's like, "Oh, right, you know, it's birthday season coming up." And I thought, "Oh, yeah, yeah." And then I'm laying there, and I'm like, it just hit me. You know, like, I thought, oh, God. Because it is, you know, her birthday is coming up in a few weeks. Then it's my birthday. Then it's my mom's birthday. Then it's my son's birthday. You know, it's, and you go, oh, right, right, right. It's just more things that you know you got to put on your plate. You know, it's more money. And it just hit me. And then I was awake for an extra hour and a half that I didn't need to be awake. So I'm just sharing that because if you are laying there too about your concerns, finances, mortgages, interest rates, whatever it is, and you sometimes struggle, I think it helps to know you're just not alone. You're just not alone in that. And

0: 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But I think it does help to know that others are out there feeling that same burn.
1: 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We live here too. The Nelson Ford Drive Home.
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0: Basket Case and Green Day on the bridge. Good afternoon. The Nelson Capital Theater, back at it now that it's September. So, the first showing is coming up Sunday, September 20th. Bahamas, Industrial Sport and Sound Tour with Muriel Buckley. On Tuesday, the 22nd, La Petite à la Vue, the Cinema Quebec, and Wrong Husband for Capital Films on Tuesday, September the 29th. And then rolling into October, the first day of October to the 3rd, the Elephant Mountain Literary Festival and the Symphony of the Kootenays on Sunday, October the 4th. So a lot of things lining up as we roll towards the fall over at the Capitol.
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0: Our Lady Peace and Thief. Well, the trade war just got another chapter. President Trump now directed the U.S. government to stop buying Canadian products for federal contracts, saying Canada isn't giving American companies fair access to government procurement. That's on top of the tariffs and product bans we've been hearing about for weeks now. What's interesting is that this isn't really about, you know, maple syrup or hockey sticks anymore. What governments are starting to tell their own agencies is what they can and can't buy. You're moving beyond tariffs and into a broader economic standoff. So Canada responded with billions in retaliatory tariffs of its own, and neither side seems eager to blink first. Truth, trade wars are a lot like schoolyard fights. Everyone talks about winning, but by the time it's over, both kids have a bloody nose and somebody's lunch is on the ground. So where do we stand? We just keep standing and we keep on rolling and going with it. And it's going to be bumpy for a while, just in time as we get into the cooler weather. And you know what that big day is in December that comes up that costs money, right?
1: We get it. We live here too. The Nelson Ford Drive Home.
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1: I'm Storm Money. This is a warning. Our top story contains disturbing details involving alleged animal cruelty that some listeners may find upsetting. Animal Justice has asked the BCSPCA to investigate the death of a grizzly sow in Nelson last month. The bear was killed by conservation officers after officials determined she had become food conditioned and lost her fear of people. Lawyer Alexandra Pester says Animal Justice received an eyewitness account that raised concerns about what happened after the shooting.
2: She observed this bear for approximately 5 minutes, and she had her head up. She appeared to be alive but dying and had a significant amount of blood on her. And he was really concerned that this bear was shot and just left to suffer following the shooting.
1: We've asked the Ministry of Environment for comment on the allegations. Creston Council has approved a pay increase for the next four-year term. The mayor will get about $1,400 more a year, while councillors will get an extra $675. It will bring Creston's council remuneration in line with comparable communities. Mayor Arnold de Boon supported the increase, but emphasized how council members aren't in it for the money.
3: I just want people to recognize and realize that this is not going to make you rich, and nobody does it for the money. It's you do it because of your dedication to the community.
1: The new rates will take effect when the 2026 to 2030 council term begins. Trail City Council has awarded the contract for a downtown redevelopment study. City Spaces Consulting will look into what can be done with a couple of vacant properties. City Corporate Services Director David Moorhead says the Vancouver company has already done a lot of work locally.
4: They were the development consultants used on a number of projects, such as the Roslyn Yards in Roslyn, Blizzard Mountain Place in Fruitvale, and also the Trail Villa currently underway in Shaver's Bench here in Trail.
1: The contract is worth $25,000. The properties in question are the former C.S. Williams Clinic and the Town Square Mall sites. Salmo has a mayoral candidate. Councillor Peyton McKellar is seeking the job. The local pastor joined council in a by-election last year. He won by acclamation. The other person who has filed papers for Salmo Council is Colin Hango. Greenwood is losing its city manager. Dean Trumbly is leaving to take over as chief administrator in the northern BC town of Houston. He's been in Greenwood for a little under 3 years. His last day is October 2nd. Average asking rents in BC declined again last month.
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